0: looks like we got a slowdown here, so I'm going to go ahead and thank the repeater owner, K4ITL, for allowing the Southwake ARC to call to 145.21, the Blackjack repeater, and call it home, because with that we couldn't have the fun, excitement, and tugging and pulling that we do on this repeater, and we do have a very, very good time on it. Make no mistake about it. So with that, I'm going to try one more time for any more check-ins to the Southwake ARC Friday Night Net. Please call NC4MP. All right, folks, that's why that's going to do it. Can't complain with it one bit in the world. Had good quantity. It lasted 34 minutes. That's not bad for a pre-holiday net, I don't think. But anyhow, so with that, I'm going to take the time to turn the repeater back over to quote-unquote normal amateur use, which we all know on any K4IP repeater. There's absolutely nothing normal about it. This is NC4MP, Mark coming to you live from the Nahanna Pork Center Studios, where the squeal is real in the thriving metropolis of beautiful Pikeville, North Carolina. Say behave yourselves and good evening.
1: Good night, Gracie.
0: Good night, Mrs. Calabash, wherever you are.
2: Hey, John Boy.
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0: good.
1: This is KY408. Can I get a radio check? KQ4, yes, it is. You're coming in loud and clear. Hey, thank you very much. I'm showing a friend here ham radio, and I was talking to him about how we can hit this repeater from my house. I'm in Holly Springs right now, so I appreciate you coming back.
2: I'm in Fuquay. This repeater has an excellent post grid. 7-3. I'll be around some more if you want to do any more checks.
1: Okay, thank you so much, 7-3.

in this morning. This is Kilo Cabet 4, Golf Whiskey Oscar. William from Wake Forest, North Carolina, with the Independence Day wave. Kilo Cabet 4, Golf Whiskey Oscar. Everybody be safe, I'm clear.

0: 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EC1Y on the HT.
1: Well, I'm on Raleigh Road right now, which puts me about probably 5 or 10 minutes out from the interstate.
0: Okay, not a problem. We're good to go. I'm just watching some little bits on Newsmax TV just to see what's going on, and I guess it's all about July 4th today.
1: Oh, yes. Glad I filled up with gas 2 days ago.
0: Yeah, roger, roger. I just looked at my odometer yesterday, and in the last 3 weeks, I've gone a whole total of 23 miles.

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WNW3. I got you, Dave. Can you hear me?

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1: Good morning. On my way to pick up a certain person that's not driving today, and hopefully we'll be at the breakfast here in half an hour, maybe more.

0: you next week.
1: Roger, roger, Dave. EC1Y here. Yeah, you've got a busy, busy morning, and I hope everything goes well. EC1Y.
0: Hello to Angelica for me.
1: NW3U. Roger, roger. We'll pass along the hugs. EC1Y.

0: Why, Bill, I think Dave said last week that he was expecting 200 to 300 bikers today. I mean, that's a freaking crowd.
1: Oh, yeah, it's fairly normal for bike events.
2: I'm still here for a second, but actually they were capping it at 500. They were capping it at 500 today.
0: Well, for crying out loud, Dave, how long is the route?
2: There's actually three different routes. There's 35-mile, 50-mile, 100-mile. There's actually three different routes they get to choose from.
0: All this is around Holly Springs, right?
2: So, yep, in and around Holly Springs.
0: Mm-hmm. Well, I don't know. My weather app says it's going to hit 102 here by around 2 o'clock. But that's only not in the shade where my house mostly is. So the house will probably see 98.
2: So, well, that'll be our greatest challenge. We'll be heat-related stuff. So, all right, I'm going to switch back over to Holly Springs here with the rest of the event. Our primary view is going to be this morning, be Holly Springs. So you guys have a good breakfast, and we'll talk to you tomorrow. All right.
0: Roger, roger. Have a good one, AC1-1.

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0: Cape Horn, UDC, about 7 minutes out, I think.
1: ACUNY. Oh, I guess you're probably down Linwood Road or something like that. No problem.

0: 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KG4HOT just bouncing around the radio room here.
1: Okay, well, the guys are breakfast already.
2: Control, go ahead.
1: And I'm on a ham public service here on a bicycle Saturday event. But it's thought I heard you in there and thought I'd wave a hand at you, but I need to get back to the Rogers so I don't ride over a bicycle.
0: Roger. Yep, KG4HOT. Got call on 6. Sorry about that. Got a call from Florida there on 6 meters and wanted to grab him.
1: All right, yes, all right. Well, I got to get back to driving here, so we'll talk to you later. Thanks. Good to talk to you. NW3.
0: Roger, good to hear you. Happy 4th. Stay safe and stay cool. KG4HOT.

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KD4OKR, NW3, we got it. Thanks, NW3.

4 OKR, you sound loud and clear. Appreciate it. Just got a radio put on a swap, got a different truck. I just wanted to see if a radio was going to work. I appreciate the comeback. Anytime. Have a good day. Kitty 4 OKR. M4 ARS clear.

0: 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KQ4CAB.
1: Hey, good morning there, Mr. Cabby. KQ4ICK Mobile back to you. I'm heading over to my morning commitment. How things going for you, man?
0: Going good, man. I've been up since about 2 o'clock shuffling people back and forth to the airport.
1: Boy, yeah, this is probably a really busy time, isn't it?
0: Yeah. Thank goodness I'll be off here by about lunchtime and I can get some rest. But, yesterday it was pretty busy.
1: Cool. Did you do pretty good, though?
0: Oh, yeah.
1: Then that, I guess, would make it worthwhile, right?
0: Oh, yeah. It's all right, man. Hey, it's, stays busy. The roads are really tough out there, man. The Highway 40 was really bad yesterday. I mean, it seemed like there was a wreck every 5 or 6 miles.
1: Well, I'll bet. I hate traveling on holidays or sometimes even weekends, you know? I mean, Saturdays and stuff, man, especially if I ever have to go up north anymore. It is a cluster, whatever you call it.
0: Oh, yeah, I know what you mean, man. Yeah, it was that way yesterday. I was out till last night till about 9:30. And then I came home, grabbed a little shut-eye, and got back up at 2:30 this morning and got back at it again. I've got one more trip today. I've got to be over at the Sheraton in Raleigh at about 10:30. And I'll do that trip, and I'll be off.
1: There you go. Cool. So then you're going to sleep for a little while, or what you going to do for the holiday?
0: I think I'm going to sleep, man, because I need it. It's hard enough to stay awake right now.
1: Yeah, and when we get to be our ages and stuff, you know, all that all-night stuff, like it used to be. We used to do it all the time, but anymore?
0: Yeah, you're right, man. I can't do it. I can't even hardly stay awake all day now. I was awake more than I was sleeping. Now it seems like I want to sleep more than I'm awake.
1: I hear you. Hey, did you see that little video I sent you for the Hamfest in Waynesville?
0: No, I haven't actually looked at it yet. I kind of glanced at the chat that was going on, but I didn't look at it.
1: Okay, yeah, it's pretty funny. They have a bluegrass band singing a ham fest song for their ham fest. I think I'm going to go again this year. I went last year. I think it's July 25th, and I really enjoyed it. And I figured, what the heck? I know it's a long drive, but I'll go like Thursday and spend the day up there in the mountain town at the mouth of the Great Smoky Mountains and, you know, make it enjoyable.
0: Yeah, there's a lot to do over there around that area. You know, things to see, man. Especially if you're into things like waterfalls and stuff like that. There's a ton of them around there. If you like to walk a little ways to them.
1: Yeah, I'll go up there and enjoy it. I might even take my bike up there with me. And although there's a lot of hills, I'll take my electric bike. There we go. That way I can work and rest.
0: There you go. That would work, man.
1: Yep. I know there was something I wanted to ask you about, and I'll be darned if I can remember what it was. I think it had something to do with a radio, but I do not remember. It'll come back to me sometime, and I'll text you.
0: Sounds good. All right, man. I just heard you throw your call sign out there. I thought I'd say hello this morning.
1: Well, good morning to you, friend. I'll yak with you a little bit later, and I hope you have a good rest of the day. And yeah, give me a holler if you feel like it. I'll be around after noon, 1 o'clock or something, you know. And so if you wake up and you're hanging out or something, we'll have to do our lunch thing maybe during the week or something.
0: That'll work. Yeah, we'll get together one day there and do it. I'll talk to you later, man. Have a good one. And happy 4th of July. KQ4CAB.
1: Man, and remember now, if you drink a fifth on the 4th, you just might not come forth on the 5th. AQ4ICK Mobile.

0: think somebody's sitting on their mic. KQ4CAB.
1: Four, yes, it is. Happy Fourth, Jay. Yeah, I keep hearing that too. Somebody's hitting the repeater, but I don't hear any audio.
0: Yeah, I don't either. I think maybe they might be sitting on their mic. Yeah, happy Fourth of July to you too. Everything going good for you today?
1: So far, pretty good. I just finished a cup of coffee a little while ago. Might get another one. Other than that, just sitting around playing around on the computer. What are you up to today?
0: I just got off work, man. I've been pushing airline crews since about 2:30 this morning, and I just got rid of my last crew, and I'm going home and take me a nap.
1: Man, I don't blame you. It is too hot to do anything outside.
0: Yeah, that's right. Every time I got out of that van today, man, helps people. I'm going to tell you why. It's like, just takes everything out of you. It is hot, you know, but it's not, I don't think it's as humid as it has been, Ben, but of course we haven't had any rain. It's pretty darn dry outside, so it's hot, but it just doesn't feel as humid though to me. And I don't know, I haven't seen what the humidity is.
1: I don't think it's as humid today as it was yesterday. It's a dry hot.
0: Yeah, that's what I was thinking too. I was talking to this pilot. He lives in northern Texas, and he said it was hotter here than it was out there. He said it's hot there, but he said it's nothing like it is here.
1: We're going to be in for a long, hot summer, I think, man. But, Jay, I'm going to say 7-3. Someone will run and get me another drink or something. Coffee or something, man. Have a good day. 7-3.
0: All right, Wayne, take it easy, bud. And, yeah, get you another hot cup of coffee there. We'll talk at you later, bud. KQ4CAB, 73. Happy 4th of July.
1: Q4, yes, it. Happy 4th, anybody that's listening.

0: Sure, I'm doing what I can with this boat bag. Sitting out here on the wheelchair ramp with this boat bag, like I said. Just seeing if I'm getting out.
1: It's working. Let me get back to my thing. WA3JJG73.
0: Yes, sir. Thank you. JJ4WLG Cliff. Thank you.

0: 24 ESS. Go ahead, this is KJ4 WLG. Yeah, I heard just heard you call out. I thought you were asking for a radio check. You're coming in good, just a little bit of bacon. I just turned the radio on. I caught the tail end of it. Yeah, boy, this is KJ4WLG. I called for a radio check a while ago. Heard you in there. Thought I'd say hello. Good afternoon to you. I hope you have a happy 4th. 7-3, KQ4 ESZ on the side.
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0: Have a little bacon with us both, man. Just sitting out here enjoying the day. 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
0: Yes, sir. Since we're doing some checks, can you help me out? I just hooked up a new amplifier. Is this thing doing okay? KB4CC.
1: Sounding good. 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
0: Well, thank you, sir. It's just a little portable amplifier I picked up and just wanted to make sure it was doing okay. I'm over here in Durham, over on the other side of Durham, toward the Hillsborough side. 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
1: Hello, John. That thing's doing a good job. This is Bill and Coach. Repeaters wide range, and I'm doing good. Thanks for checking out that radio. It's working good. KJ4WLD clear. Send me through.
0: Step threes. Thank you bunch. Have a happy fourth.
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Okay, am I getting in the repeater? I hear you. Okay, well that's good, I'm making a trip. About 180 miles. Yep, I think I got the beam pointed in your direction the best I can. I mean, a little scratchy, but you're readable. Start phasing or whatever you want to call it. I didn't catch all of that. So I'm getting some of the southbound, or call it phasing, but that's not the right word. I'm getting the, you know, the up and down. Oh, yeah. So you receiving it? You receiving the repeater pretty good?

0: kind of a fuss, isn't it?
1: Yeah. And they hadn't even started shooting the fireworks off yet.
0: Say they're starting to shoot off fireworks, or they haven't yet?
1: No, they hadn't even started.
0: Okay, I'm going to make one more adjustment. Let's see what happens.
1: All right. Well, next time you come up here, bring your chips cable with you, because I got a couple of frequencies that the tones are messed up.

0: John, how about there? 1, 2, 3, 4, 5, is that working?
1: Yeah, you're readable, and no fun to listen to you, but you're okay. Not getting any better, Mike.
0: Okay, so 1, 2, 3, that's not any improvement.
1: I'd leave it right there for the moment.
0: Okay, well, I'll leave it right there. So I was going to say, what was wrong? Was the frequency in there incorrectly?
1: I mean, all the frequencies are reading correctly. I think it was something with the tone, probably.
0: You think they made changes? Somebody made changes to the...
1: Well, how's this little HT on the amplifier working?
0: You're getting it fine. I'm getting, like I said, I'm getting that phasing effect where it's going up and down to the band position.
1: Yeah. Talking to you is not conducive to checking out a radio. But all this stuff is working, it seems like.

0: Yeah, why don't you go ahead and pick me up back on the phone so we don't drive everybody nuts trying to listen to this.
1: Okay, KB4CZ, WDFRCP, clear.
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0: Yes, sir, go ahead, KB4CZ.
1: Roger that, Wilson, who makes that amp that you're talking about? I was just talking with the fellow there on the button repeater, and he wanted to ask you the name of the amp as well.
0: Oh, the amplifier?
1: Roger that.
0: It's also made by Bufang, but they go under a little different sneaky, they call it B-Tech.
1: D as in Delta or V as in Victor?
0: B as in Bravo.
1: Roger that, wouldn't even close. Okay, I was just curious, because I have a couple of the five the little Bufangs, and I have one out in my shop, that I have one of those, you know, the magnetic mount car antennas stuck up on the roof of the building, and with that, I can make the repeater in Fuquay for, and I live in Creedmoor, so I can make the repeater in Fuquay from, you know, I still got a pretty good, you know, ground plane there with my metal building, but I was curious about that amp.
0: Oh, so far, it's really cool. I mean, I've got it here, a little mag mount here in the shack, and of course I was testing all this stuff to put it out in the car, and I mean, so far I'm pretty excited about this little thing. It works pretty good, and it comes with everything. I mean, it comes with a cigarette lighter plug, it comes with another microphone, the amplifier has a built-in speaker in it. When you hook it up with the microphone, it has a built-in speaker in it. I mean, it's pretty cool.
1: Roger that. Does it have a tuner built into it?
0: Did you say a tuner?
1: Roger that.
0: No, it doesn't have any tuner in it. And then it's not dual banded. They're individual. You either get a VHF or a UHF version, or you can get a VHF, UHF that'll also do digital. This one is the digital model, and I only got it because it was like $14 more. I don't have anything digital, but for the $14 and they had it in stock, I told them to go ahead and ship it.
1: Roger, okay, like I said, I was just curious about that, because, I mean, my home, I have a Yaesu FT3185, and it's, you know, it puts out 85 watts, which is basically all I need for here, but I was just looking for something, perhaps for the Poda rig, because my G90 only puts out 20 watts, but I've done really well with that. But anyway, all right, well, I appreciate your time, and just wanted to get the name of it and see if we'll take a little closer look at it. KR4IJT, clear on your file.
0: Yeah, pull it up. I mean, Amazon sells it, and then you can go on, pull up B-Tech UHF, VHF amplifiers, and just a little tip, if it wets your whistle, don't order it through Amazon. Order it directly from them. The price is totally different. From them, you get it for $1.14. From Amazon, it was $1.54. And you get free shipping from B-Tech. And I hate to say this, no tax.
1: Roger that. Well, I'll have to look much more closely at it. But yeah, I've got the Bufang Tech website open right now. I have to look at that a little bit closer. Yeah, I can see where it's $99.89 for it. But this is a 20 to 40 watt for the VHF. I'm going to shop around a little more.
0: Well, right now I've got the handheld on low power, and it's putting out 50 watts on low power. Now, the UV5R that I have is the 8-watt version, but it only puts out about 6. But I've got it on low, and it's still putting out a good 50 watts.
1: Roger that. You can't beat that for them when the little Chinese radio. All right, well, like I said, I really appreciate your time. KR4IJT clear.
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0: ladies and gentlemen. 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This net is held nightly at 7:30 p.m. on the K4ITL 145.21 repeater. The purpose of this net is to foster friendship among amateurs and to encourage 2-meter activity in Wake and surrounding counties. All amateur radio operators with a valid SEC license are invited to check in and encouraged to do so. This is an informal but directed Rag Chewnet that has the ability to become formal should the need arise. My name is Brian. My call sign is Kilo, Kilo 4, Bravo Kilo, and I'm in Apex. We're going to stand by now for any emergency or priority traffic. If there is any, please call KK4BK. 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
3: And that was probably me, KK4QDZ. I'll be in and out as well.
0: There for a minute when that long pause happened and nobody keyed up, I was starting to get worried that nobody was sitting out there. But I heard KR4BMI Jim, who's short time, KD7 Alpha Alpha Golf, who's in and out, and Kilo Kilo 4 Quebec Delta Zulu, who is also in and out. So let's go back to the top and get Jim. KR4BMI, good evening, Jim.
1: Good evening, everybody. Happy 4th, and I hope everybody's had a good day today. Hope everybody tried to stay cool. I did try to stay inside most all day. I didn't have to go out, or didn't have to, but I actually did this morning a breakfast with the Wayne County guys. Took my mom some breakfast this morning and hung out with her just a little while. And then about 10 o'clock this morning, I got back to the house, and the kids and grandkids all came over, and they were playing on the water slide that we got in the backyard that we purchased. And it's really fun. They love coming over to play on that thing. And so they did that, and then at lunchtime we had some hot dogs and stuff for lunch and just celebrated the 4th, and then they went home. And so by 2 o'clock, the house is empty again for right now. So I came down here, worked on some video that I got to get ready for the TV station. We've had some issues up there that videos that people gave us that I think has some corruption in it, so I got to bring those, download those to my computer here and try to fix those and see if I can. If not, just have to reschedule around it. But anyway, that's about it. So happy 4th, everybody. Back to you, KR4BMI.
0: Well, Jim, I didn't do any water sliding, but I did do a little bit of tree trimming, bush trimming, and all that kind of stuff. And by the time I was done at 11 o'clock, I was done. And there were no hot dogs in my future, but we made a cast iron skillet pizza, which was probably better in my book. Jim, hope you get your video stuff figured out, and we'll chat with you another time. All right, that brings us to the bottom of the list of mobile, portable, and short time, so we're going to open it up to South Lake ARC members. If you're a South Lake ARC member and you want to check into the Saturday Night Net, please call KK4BK.
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0: 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Let's go back and pick up Dave. NW3U, good evening, Dave.
6: Yeah, KK4BK, excuse me. NW3U, and Al was in there. He got buried under WA3JJG. I think he's also checked in there. We're doing good here. Of course, had the bicycle event today. Don't know how many riders we had, but it was a bunch of them. But it wasn't as bad as I thought it was going to be. We had our fair share of heat exhaustion, but nothing serious. No serious bouts of heat exhaustion. Just folks saying, I've had enough. Time to call it quits. So it went off really good. It was warm out, but the sun it got a little cloudy there, so the sun was kind of under the clouds. So you didn't have the sun beating down on you necessarily all the time. So it came off pretty good. And outside of that, just been sitting back trying to cool back off after 4 hours or 5 hours in the truck in the heat. Brian, have a good day. Good to talk to you too tonight, and we'll catch you later. 73's NW3U.
0: Well, it should have been nice and cool in the truck with the air conditioner going. I figured with Miss Penny tagging along, she'd make you have the air conditioner on. Guess not. All right, let's pick up Richard, KR4LH. Are you on that new radio?
7: No, Brian, I'm not. I'm out on my base station. Just got back home from over at my daughter's house. We had some burgers and other stuff and just had a good general time. I spent a lot of time today watching some of the 250th anniversary celebration stuff on TV. Didn't really do anything else. And I'm going to have an easy day tomorrow, I think. I got lead security at church, but that's it. So after that, I'll be free and loose and hopefully stay on the cool side of the wall. So back to net control. This is KR4LH.
0: Well, that does sound like the appropriate thing to do. I broke a couple of wires for batteries during field, so I'm probably going to work on that tomorrow. And I'll be doing it on the cold side of the wall. KD4OKR, good evening, Mike.
8: Well, good evening, Brian, and everyone in the net. Just wanted to check in and wish everyone a happy 250th. Stay safe from the fireworks. Back to net, KD4OKR, where it is hot outside and I'm inside.
0: You know, the good thing about that, Mike, is most of the people here probably saw the bicentennial. We all saw the 250th, but I guarantee there aren't very many of us going to hit 300. And those fireworks are going off outside my door right now. Mike, thank you for stopping by, and thanks for the well wishes on the 250. Al, you're right. I got you doubled up with somebody, so I got you now. WA3JJG.
9: KK4BK in the group is WA3JJG. Even Brian, everybody in that. Happy 4th of July. I feel really bad. I've got a flagpole out in the front yard. It's got a big eagle up on the top and all that cool stuff. It's one of the telescoping things. I put it in here 20 years ago when we moved into this house. And he used to use it all the time. And it's collapsed. It's down. I should say it is in its collapsed position. But I didn't have anybody. I got a big flag I was going to put up, but I had nobody to help me put it up. And I can't stand up against it and try to raise the flag at the same time. So I kind of feel bad about that, but it is what it is. I've seen that. It fall on my face one or the other. I figured I'd leave the flag down and just say happy birthday. Whatever. Anyway, nothing exciting happened around here. It was quite warm. My neighbors, the neighbor that just moved into the house that was just built, they've moved off to Panama, and the neighbor on the other side of me, I don't know where they are, so the neighbors across the way, they sold their house and moved out. I don't know, somebody moved in there, and I hadn't met them yet. So I didn't have any help to put the flag up, but at any rate, I guess the VA is not going to be upset about that. I'm the only one that's upset about that. Okay. Nothing exciting happened around here today. I got two tuxedo cats laying out on the back porch just refused to come in. I mean, geez, that, whatever. They were out all winter, too. They didn't want to come in the wintertime, either. Anyhow. So I ran across something that I had no clue here. On this day in 1997, Charles Corral, everybody, you all remember him from CBS News with Walter Cronkite. He had that On the Road segment that he did all the time, which was pretty cool. And he had the CBS Sunday News, CBS Sunday Morning in 1979. He was the anchor for that. After his death, it was revealed that for 30 years, Corral had a second family in Montana while his wife lived in New York City. It's a shocker, I guess, Mother Goose. His favorite quote was, "Thanks to the interstate highway system, it is now possible to travel from coast to coast in the United States and not see anything." That's another true statement. He was pretty, like all of us have spent time on the interstates one time or another. Let's see, what else we got here? Oh, just real quick on this day, in 1826, John Adams died. He was the first vice president of the United States. On this day in 1826, the same day, Thomas Jefferson died. He was the third president of the United States, among other things. I'm just going real quick. On this day in 1831, James Monroe died. He was the fifth president of the United States. Holy goose. So I guess those on the radio have made it through the fourth. Probably shouldn't feel good about that. Anyhow. I thought this was kind of, on this day in 1826, Stephen Foster was born. He's an American songwriter, and the list of songs that he wrote, I had no idea. Old Susanna in 1848, My Old Kentucky Home in 1853, Camptown Races in 1850, Swanee River in 1851, The Old Kentucky Home in 1853, and Jeannie with the Light Brown Hair, holy cow, and Beautiful Dreamer. That's a slew of songs, man. That's pretty cool, I think. I had no idea that one person wrote all those. Then again, I don't have a lot of ideas about anything. Anyhow, I'm just mumbling. That's all I got. Everything seems to be pretty much under control. We're not doing anything exciting right here. Just saluting the flag that's still on. Actually, I got a huge flag that was on my stepfather's coffin that I was going to it's a big one that I was going to hang, but I can't get to it because it's laying out on the pool table, and the game room back there with the pool table is full of all kinds of stuff for my wife's wreath business, like everything else in this house. I can't get to it, so anyway, I'm just pissing and moaning. That's all I got. All the pussycats are doing well. Mama and my daughter are doing well, and I am doing well. Space Section for old fart. This is WA3JJZ. Back to that 7-3s, everybody. Have a great evening.
0: Well, I do appreciate you stopping by with that tonight, and I have to say that all the people out there shooting off fireworks in my neighborhood, they ought not complain about my HOA antenna restriction things. I'm just saying. All right, we made the bottom Mobile Portal short time. 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
11: Good evening, this is Michael, KR4MJF. I've had a pretty good day today. Didn't do a whole lot today. It was just too hot this morning, so I stayed inside. And other than that, I'll probably check in on, I'm just checking into the net over here. I'll probably check in on 27 at 8:30, and that's probably about it for the night. Other than that, I hope everyone has had a great 4th of July and be safe, and also be safe tonight when setting off fireworks, people, and stay hydrated, and hope everyone has a great Sunday tomorrow and stay cool tomorrow, because it's probably going to be hot again tomorrow. Other than that, I hope everyone has a great Sunday. KR4 is MJF, back to net, 73.
0: Good thing about being weather hot today and tomorrow is it's supposed to be over Monday or Tuesday, so I'm excited about that. Eric, good evening. KR4KFI, hope you're doing well.

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0: watching those things, the one thing that I think about when I watch that is, I wonder how seasick I'd get. Nah, we'll worry about that another time. All right, let's go back and try and get KR4KFI. Hello, Eric. Are you there this time?
1: Hi, Brian. I'm here. Sorry, my radio, the power cut off on it, so I'm back and here. So today was a decent day. Courtney flew back from Florida, so I picked her up from the airport, grocery shopping, and we've been inside the air conditioning since then. So other than that, just playing a little bit of radio here. Tomorrow will be a low-key day as well. All our errands are done. 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
0: There is nothing better than the day that your YL or you get back from a long trip and you get to pick her up and or him up at the airport or the pier and say hi. Been there a few times. Thank the K4ITL Danny Hampton Memorial Radio Club for allowing the Southwest Utah Radio Club to use the 145.21 and call it home. We're at the bottom of the list of all three sections, so I'll take another round. One more time, please call KK4BK. Hearing silence, I'll turn the repeater back over to normal amateur use. This is Kilo Kilo 4, Bravo Kilo 73, and good night to all.